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0: Sound.
1: Phonics! 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That's when I knew that your heart was scarring. 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Like, wait, babe.

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1: 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The playlist with the hottest tunes, man. Nandolik Sound System. Gaan checken. 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Dan zit je goed. Snap je?
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Yeah. Send chills down my spine. Yeah. You're one of a kind. Yeah. That's why I gotta make you mine. Yeah. Boy, you turn me on. Yeah. Got me feeling hot. Yeah. Now I'm really gone. Yeah.

So boy, just take your time. Yeah. Sending chills down my spine. Yeah. You're one of a kind. Yeah. That's why I gotta make you mine. Yeah. Boy, you turn me on. Yeah. Got me feeling hot. Yeah. Now I'm really gone.

So boy, just take your time. Send chills down my spine. You're one of a kind. That's why I gotta make you mine. Boy, you turn me on. Got me feeling hot. Now I'm really gone.